But now I want to see all the man of a no say. Directly, gay guys for die without apology. Put the lighters in the air, and if you don't have

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Everything Gucci, shout out Gary, the 110's moody. We was in the back of the shop round Lucy's, licking out shots like an old 10 Rooney. Roaring a rap, man, she called it sushi. Nothing but Gucci, so I'm groovy. Banging out, scorching a beat up Gucci.

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0: Oxigênio. 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
1: All I'm saying is, you're gonna put in all this effort, all this time, for what? 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
2: well,
1: another...
2: That's not the point. 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
1: 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A world with better lives. Better lives. Better lives. 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We can create a much better world. World with better lives, better lives, better circumstances to live in. We can create a much better world. World with better lives, better lives, better circumstances to live in. We can create a much better world. World with better lives, better lives, better circumstances to live in. All of this is within reach. But you have to reach for it. Grab the opportunity.

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But you have to reach for it. We can create a much better world. A world with better lives. But you have to reach for it.

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Let the music cover you with street white stuff that is so good. 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Move the body rhythm wise and do something. 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

Never say more than the mute amount. 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

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I feel crazy. 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You're my best memory. Call me back.